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4: Tracking partly cloudy skies, pretty calm conditions overnight tonight, down to 61 for an overnight low throughout the region. Into our Labor Day Monday, looking at mostly sunny skies. That's going to push our daytime high up to 84, winds light and variable at times. A couple of light clouds later into the afternoon and staying partly cloudy then Monday night with an overnight low down to 63. Tuesday, mostly sunny skies, back up to 88 for a high. I'm meteorologist Jason Laird.
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5: Tracking partly cloudy skies, pretty calm conditions overnight tonight, down to 61 for an overnight low throughout the region. Into our Labor Day Monday, looking at mostly sunny skies. That's going to push our daytime high up to 84. Winds light and variable at times. A couple of light clouds later into the afternoon and staying partly cloudy then Monday night with an overnight low down to 63. Tuesday, mostly sunny skies, back up to 88 for a high. I'm meteorologist Jason Laird.
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15: Tracking partly cloudy skies, pretty calm conditions overnight tonight, down to 61 for an overnight low throughout the region. Into our Labor Day Monday, looking at mostly sunny skies. That's going to push our daytime high up to 84, winds light and variable at times. A couple of light clouds later into the afternoon and staying partly cloudy then Monday night with an overnight low down to 63. Tuesday, mostly sunny skies, back up to 88 for a high. I'm meteorologist Jason Laird.
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0: We're a few hits into the countdown, and one of the most popular songs from Noah Kahan's new album is a track called Orbiter, which is a heartfelt reflection on the people in his life that he feels like he orbits, while also dealing with his insecurities and self-doubt. At a recent show, he told the crowd that the song is written about his wife and his mom, but he wants everyone to know that it's also inspired by his fans. AT 4037.

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1: Tracking partly cloudy skies, pretty calm conditions overnight tonight, down to 61 for an overnight low throughout the region. Into our Labor Day Monday, looking at mostly sunny skies. That's going to push our daytime high up to 84, winds light and variable at times. A couple of light clouds later into the afternoon and staying partly cloudy then Monday night with an overnight low down to 63. Tuesday, mostly sunny skies, back up to 88 for a high. I'm meteorologist Jason Laird.
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5: Number 33.

Taylor Swift 31 Opalite. Well, we still have a couple of weeks before the official first day of fall that people are getting a head start on sweater weather because this song just hit a billion views on YouTube. The Neighborhood, 1840 Extra.

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0: We're 10 hits into the countdown. All right, Olivia Dean says that sometimes when she's writing music, she gets caught up thinking about how whatever she makes will be listened to and dissected by thousands of people. So to maintain her authenticity and her love for being creative, she tries to experiment in other art forms, like drawing, whatever else she can do, so she can make something without worrying about the final product. People all over the world love this finished version. It's called A Couple Minutes. Number 30.

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17: Tracking partly cloudy skies, pretty calm conditions overnight tonight, down to 61 for an overnight low throughout the region. Into our Labor Day Monday, looking at mostly sunny skies. That's going to push our daytime high up to 84. Winds light and variable at times. A couple of light clouds later into the afternoon and staying partly cloudy then Monday night with an overnight low down to 63. Tuesday, mostly sunny skies, back up to 88 for a high. I'm meteorologist Jason Laird.
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2: Tracking partly cloudy skies, pretty calm conditions overnight tonight, down to 61 for an overnight low throughout the region. Into our Labor Day Monday, looking at mostly sunny skies. That's going to push our daytime high up to 84. Winds light and variable at times. A couple of light clouds later into the afternoon and staying partly cloudy then Monday night with an overnight low down to 63. Tuesday, mostly sunny skies, back up to 88 for a high. I'm meteorologist Jason Laird.
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5: 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And Blackpink just celebrated their 10th anniversary, and the members made a big announcement. That means a lot of music is on the way. I'll tell you more after 23, Mature, Hilary Duff.

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0: Stephen Lane, Love Me Not, in the request spot for Low in Southern California. 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
0: We're halfway to number one. All right, Martin Garrix has collaborated with a bunch of big artists, Usher, Khalid, and Madonna, but one of his latest tracks was made with members of the Rock and Roll Hall of Fame, the legendary U2. The band is actually longtime friends of Martin Garrix, and after he produced a track for one of their albums, they teamed up on a song called Fireflies. We got it for you posted at AmericanTop40.com. There's another one of his superstar collaborations with Ed Sheeran. Repeat it, number 20.

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19: Tracking partly cloudy skies, pretty calm conditions overnight tonight, down to 61 for an overnight low throughout the region. Into our Labor Day Monday, looking at mostly sunny skies. That's going to push our daytime high up to 84. Winds light and variable at times. A couple of light clouds later into the afternoon and staying partly cloudy then Monday night with an overnight low down to 63. Tuesday, mostly sunny skies, back up to 88 for a high. I'm meteorologist Jason Laird.
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1: We're inside your top 20. Dwayne The Rock Johnson is a champion wrestler. He's one of the highest grossing actors of all time. He's a Disney legend. And now he's taking on a completely new challenge by exploring the world of music. We'll hear from Dwayne about his debut track from the companion album to Moana after 17. Bottle up, the Backstreet Boys. Some

0: down 4-14 for that one.
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0: A very happy birthday this Monday to Gracie Abrams. She's up a couple more, and Stella Lefty makes a four-notch lead. 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
8: Tracking partly cloudy skies, pretty calm conditions overnight tonight, down to 61 for an overnight low throughout the region. Into our Labor Day Monday, looking at mostly sunny skies. That's going to push our daytime high up to 84, winds light and variable at times. A couple of light clouds later into the afternoon and staying partly cloudy then Monday night with an overnight low down to 63. Tuesday, mostly sunny skies, back up to 88 for a high. I'm meteorologist Jason Laird.
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11: 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Now, Stella Lefty just released her debut album titled Long Way Home. And next year, she's taking the new songs out on the road with a headlining tour. She has shows lined up all across North America starting in January 2027. But fans are most excited about a date early in the run because on January 17th, she's playing a city that inspired her first hit on the countdown, Boston 13.

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Hate That I Made You Love Me, Ariana Grande at 8. Well, you got to check out this rock band from Memphis, Tennessee called Sleep Theory because they could score their first hit on the countdown with their latest single. They're a four-man group formed in 2019, and since then, they've had big songs on the rock and alt charts, but this could cross over here on 1840. Words are worthless at 1840 Breakout.

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0: Heading into our Labor Day, we're tracking mostly sunny skies, high of 84 degrees. Get out and enjoy the day if you can, especially if you got the day off. We're going to stay partly cloudy with winds light and variable later this afternoon. Partly cloudy skies do stick with us overnight, down to 63. Heading toward our Tuesday, heading back to work for most of us. Mostly sunny skies and a little hotter with a daytime high reaching 88 degrees into the afternoon. I'm meteorologist Jason Laird.
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11: We're moving through your top 10. Now, the Jonas Brothers are bringing their fans back to 2008 with the Burning Up Tour, All Over Again Tour, which recreates the set list and stage show of their first big arena tour. But their latest single is a throwback, too. We'll hear from Joe, Kevin, and Nick all about it. Now, seven, choosing Texas, LLA.

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0: Nothing left but the top two. Now, this next artist is a longtime collaborator with Anderson .Paak, who said that working with him is unlike any other artist out there. He said that what sets this singer apart from the rest is that he is truly obsessed with music, and he loves tinkering with every small detail of a song to make it the best it can be. That is the level of care and craftsmanship that Bruno Mars puts into hits like this, Risk It All. Number two. For just a

0: knew it.
1: 2 weeks straight. Number one, Taylor, I knew it. I knew you. And there you have them, the 40 biggest songs in the land as we kick off September. Thanks for hanging out with us. We're back at it again next week, 40 to 1. Until then, I'll see you weeknights with Vanna White on Wheel of Fortune. Take good care. We'll talk soon.
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1: Heading into our Labor Day, we're tracking mostly sunny skies, high of 84 degrees. Get out and enjoy the day if you can, especially if you got the day off. We're going to stay partly cloudy with winds light and variable later this afternoon. Partly cloudy skies do stick with us overnight, down to 63. Heading toward our Tuesday, heading back to work for most of us. Mostly sunny skies and a little hotter with a daytime high reaching 88 degrees into the afternoon. I'm meteorologist Jason Laird.
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1: Heading into our Labor Day, we're tracking mostly sunny skies, high of 84 degrees. Get out and enjoy the day if you can, especially if you got the day off. We're going to stay partly cloudy with winds light and variable later this afternoon. Partly cloudy skies do stick with us overnight, down to 63. Heading toward our Tuesday, heading back to work for most of us. Mostly sunny skies and a little hotter with an daytime high reaching 88 degrees into the afternoon. I'm meteorologist Jason Laird.
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2: Heading into our Labor Day, we're tracking mostly sunny skies, high of 84 degrees. Get out and enjoy the day if you can, especially if you got the day off. We're going to stay partly cloudy with winds light and variable later this afternoon. Partly cloudy skies do stick with us overnight, down to 63. Heading toward our Tuesday, heading back to work for most of us. Mostly sunny skies and a little hotter with a daytime high reaching 88 degrees into the afternoon. I'm meteorologist Jason Laird.
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1: Heading into our Labor Day, we're tracking mostly sunny skies, high of 84 degrees. Get out and enjoy the day if you can, especially if you got the day off. We're going to stay partly cloudy with winds light and variable later this afternoon. Partly cloudy skies do stick with us overnight, down to 63. Heading toward our Tuesday, heading back to work for most of us. Mostly sunny skies and a little hotter with a daytime high reaching 88 degrees into the afternoon. I'm meteorologist Jason Laird.
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1: Heading into our Labor Day, we're tracking mostly sunny skies, high of 84 degrees. Get out and enjoy the day if you can, especially if you got the day off. We're going to stay partly cloudy with winds light and variable later this afternoon. Partly cloudy skies do stick with us overnight, down to 63. Heading toward our Tuesday, heading back to work for most of us. Mostly sunny skies and a little hotter with a daytime high reaching 88 degrees into the afternoon. I'm meteorologist Jason Laird.
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1: Heading into our Labor Day, we're tracking mostly sunny skies, high of 84 degrees. Get out and enjoy the day if you can, especially if you got the day off. We're going to stay partly cloudy with winds light and variable later this afternoon. Partly cloudy skies do stick with us overnight, down to 63. Heading toward our Tuesday, heading back to work for most of us. Mostly sunny skies and a little hotter with a daytime high reaching 88 degrees into the afternoon. I'm meteorologist Jason Laird.
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1: Heading into our Labor Day, we're tracking mostly sunny skies, high of 84 degrees. Get out and enjoy the day if you can, especially if you got the day off. We're going to stay partly cloudy with winds light and variable later this afternoon. Partly cloudy skies do stick with us overnight, down to 63. Heading toward our Tuesday, heading back to work for most of us. Mostly sunny skies and a little hotter with an daytime high reaching 88 degrees into the afternoon. I'm meteorologist Jason Laird.
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1: 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For questions, call us at 815-933-9287 during regular business hours, Monday through Friday, 8:30 a.m. until 5 p.m. Good luck from Milner Media Partners.
2: Heading into our Labor Day, we're tracking mostly sunny skies, high of 84 degrees. Get out and enjoy the day if you can, especially if you got the day off. We're going to stay partly cloudy with winds light and variable later this afternoon. Partly cloudy skies do stick with us overnight, down to 63. Heading toward our Tuesday, heading back to work for most of us. Mostly sunny skies and a little hotter with a daytime high reaching 88 degrees into the afternoon. I'm meteorologist Jason Laird.
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1: Heading into our Labor Day, we're tracking mostly sunny skies, high of 84 degrees. Get out and enjoy the day if you can, especially if you got the day off. We're going to stay partly cloudy with winds light and variable later this afternoon. Partly cloudy skies do stick with us overnight, down to 63. Heading toward our Tuesday, heading back to work for most of us. Mostly sunny skies and a little hotter with an daytime high reaching 88 degrees into the afternoon. I'm meteorologist Jason Laird.
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1: Heading into our Labor Day, we're tracking mostly sunny skies. High of 84 degrees. Get out and enjoy the day if you can, especially if you got the day off. We're going to stay partly cloudy with winds light and variable later this afternoon. Partly cloudy skies do stick with us overnight, down to 63. Heading toward our Tuesday, heading back to work for most of us. Mostly sunny skies and a little hotter with a daytime high reaching 88 degrees into the afternoon. I'm meteorologist Jason Laird.
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I tried to the top, I've been out of shape, taking out the box, I'm an astronaut. I blasted off the planet, rock that caused catastrophe, and it matters more because I had it. Now I had, I thought about wreaking havoc on an opposition, kind of shocking, they want a static with precision. I'm automatic, quarterback, I ain't talking second, pack it up, I don't panic, batter up, who the baddest, it don't matter, cause we is your th-

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It's Labor Day, and we're here with your favorites from the 2000s to now on WFAB 95.1. My name is Scott Smith. This is Olivia Rodrigo. The song's called Drop Dead.

Fallout Boy on WFAV 95.1. It's Scott Smith, and last Tuesday, the final show of the tour after a bunch of shows in London for Ariana Grande. This is Hate That I Made You Love Me.

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1: High pressure is covering the Midwestern states, and we'll get to wrap up the holiday weekend with pretty nice weather today. We're going up to about 80, and we should get plenty of sun, upper 50s, and some clouds drifting through during the overnight hours. Another nice day on Tuesday. Will be quite a bit warmer, though, sunny with a few clouds, and we're going into the upper 80s. A little bit of cloud cover moving in on Tuesday night. Then our next cold front gets here on Wednesday. Good chance of rain and thunderstorms. I'm meteorologist Steve Hamilton.
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Olivia Dean, Man I Need, WFAV 95.1. If you have been attending the Bites and Beats on Wednesdays around lunchtime, there's another one this week with food trucks from 11 a.m. till 1 o'clock Wednesday. They're Bites and Beats on Festival Street near the Grove at Bourbonnais. Eddie Anderson is the featured performer, by the way. 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
1: High pressure is covering the Midwestern states, and we'll get to wrap up the holiday weekend with pretty nice weather today. We're going up to about 80, and we should get plenty of sun, upper 50s, and some clouds drifting through during the overnight hours. Another nice day on Tuesday. Will be quite a bit warmer, though, sunny with a few clouds, and we're going into the upper 80s. A little bit of cloud cover moving in on Tuesday night. Then our next cold front gets here on Wednesday. Good chance of rain and thunderstorms. I'm meteorologist Steve Hamilton.
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We'll have your chance to win on Tuesday morning from Subway with WFAV 95.1. Like a small

WFAV 95.1. Over at Bishop McNamara, they've announced what their fall musical will be this year. That's going to be Elf the Musical. Hey, thanks for listening today. We're playing your favorites. Now, Ed Sheeran.

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3: High pressure is covering the Midwestern states, and we'll get to wrap up the holiday weekend with pretty nice weather today. We're going up to about 80, and we should get plenty of sun, upper 50s, and some clouds drifting through during the overnight hours. Another nice day on Tuesday. Will be quite a bit warmer, though, sunny with a few clouds, and we're going into the upper 80s. A little bit of cloud cover moving in on Tuesday night. Then our next cold front gets here on Wednesday. Good chance of rain and thunderstorms. I'm meteorologist Steve Hamilton.
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5: High pressure is covering the Midwestern states, and we'll get to wrap up the holiday weekend with pretty nice weather today. We're going up to about 80, and we should get plenty of sun, upper 50s, and some clouds drifting through during the overnight hours. Another nice day on Tuesday. Will be quite a bit warmer, though, sunny with a few clouds, and we're going into the upper 80s. A little bit of cloud cover moving in on Tuesday night. Then our next cold front gets here on Wednesday. Good chance of rain and thunderstorms. I'm meteorologist Steve Hamilton.
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0: Did you get the grill out over the weekend? 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Labor Day with Justin Bieber now. 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
4: High pressure is covering the Midwestern states, and we'll get to wrap up the holiday weekend with pretty nice weather today. We're going up to about 80, and we should get plenty of sun, upper 50s, and some clouds drifting through during the overnight hours. Another nice day on Tuesday. Will be quite a bit warmer, though, sunny with a few clouds, and we're going into the upper 80s. A little bit of cloud cover moving in on Tuesday night. Then our next cold front gets here on Wednesday. Good chance of rain and thunderstorms. I'm meteorologist Steve Hamilton.
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3: High pressure is covering the Midwestern states, and we'll get to wrap up the holiday weekend with pretty nice weather today. We're going up to about 80, and we should get plenty of sun, upper 50s, and some clouds drifting through during the overnight hours. Another nice day on Tuesday. It will be quite a bit warmer, though, sunny with a few clouds, and we're going into the upper 80s. A little bit of cloud cover moving in on Tuesday night. Then our next cold front gets here on Wednesday. Good chance of rain and thunderstorms. I'm meteorologist Steve Hamilton.
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AV 95.1. So Ed Sheeran, the Loop Tour is still going on, and we gave you Soldier Field Chicago tickets. I was at that one. It was a great night. Now, Indianapolis, October 10th, we've given away some tickets for that. We have more before that day arrives. All right, Ed Sheeran right now, Shape of You, WFAV 95.1. The club is in

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4: High pressure is covering the Midwestern states, and we'll get to wrap up the holiday weekend with pretty nice weather today. We're going up to about 80, and we should get plenty of sun, upper 50s, and some clouds drifting through during the overnight hours. Another nice day on Tuesday. Will be quite a bit warmer, though, sunny with a few clouds, and we're going into the upper 80s. A little bit of cloud cover moving in on Tuesday night. Then our next cold front gets here on Wednesday. Good chance of rain and thunderstorms. I'm meteorologist Steve Hamilton.
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7: High pressure is covering the Midwestern states, and we'll get to wrap up the holiday weekend with pretty nice weather today. We're going up to about 80, and we should get plenty of sun, upper 50s, and some clouds drifting through during the overnight hours. Another nice day on Tuesday. It will be quite a bit warmer, though, sunny with a few clouds, and we're going into the upper 80s. A little bit of cloud cover moving in on Tuesday night. Then our next cold front gets here on Wednesday. Good chance of rain and thunderstorms. I'm meteorologist Steve Hamilton.
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I'm Scott. This upcoming Sunday will be the Bears week one of the regular season game. On the road, they start with a noon kickoff Sunday at Carolina. 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

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Harry Potter and the Philosopher's Stone. 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
2: High pressure is covering the Midwestern states, and we'll get to wrap up the holiday weekend with pretty nice weather today. We're going up to about 80, and we should get plenty of sun, upper 50s, and some clouds drifting through during the overnight hours. Another nice day on Tuesday. Will be quite a bit warmer, though, sunny with a few clouds, and we're going into the upper 80s. A little bit of cloud cover moving in on Tuesday night. Then our next cold front gets here on Wednesday. Good chance of rain and thunderstorms. I'm meteorologist Steve Hamilton.
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6: High pressure is covering the Midwestern states, and we'll get to wrap up the holiday weekend with pretty nice weather today. We're going up to about 80, and we should get plenty of sun, upper 50s, and some clouds drifting through during the overnight hours. Another nice day on Tuesday. It will be quite a bit warmer, though, sunny with a few clouds, and we're going into the upper 80s. A little bit of cloud cover moving in on Tuesday night. Then our next cold front gets here on Wednesday. Good chance of rain and thunderstorms. I'm meteorologist Steve Hamilton.
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0: WFAV 95.1. Maybe you have today off. Maybe you're working. Hey, either way, on this Labor Day, we do have your favorites and we have your playlist. Continuing on next, we'll kick things off with 21 Pilots. I'm Scott. Back on air tomorrow. Best Jess after 10.
1: 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More of your favorites next.

Pink's on WFAV 95.1. What about us? And happy Labor Day, peeps. It's Best Jazz after 10 a.m. on this Monday, the 7th of September. I really hope you're having a nice holiday weekend so far, but today's the big day, so what are your plans for celebrating? Let me know, all right, the last of our 3 day of pure relaxation, backyard barbecues, and zero alarm clocks, so whatever you get up to out there, make sure you enjoy yourself as much as possible. You deserve it. Meanwhile, though, I'll be in the studio until 2 p.m. and up next on your official long weekend soundtrack. We have Kelly Clarkson on WFAV. It's Mr. Know-It-All.

0: Sienna Spyros, Great Expectation on WFAV 95.1. Hey, peeps, it's Best Jess and Labor Day. So for a holiday-inspired affirmation powered by the wonderful folks at Harper House at Kankakee and Watsika, now repeat after me, I give myself permission to pause, breathe, and rest. I don't have to be productive every minute to be making progress. That's right. Quick reminder, taking a break is not falling behind. It's giving yourself the energy to keep going. Sometimes the most productive thing you can do is simply slowing down and recharge. So let's spend today's holiday celebrating a job well done, and we'll handle the playlist for your Labor Day right here on WFAV 95.1.
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10: High pressure is covering the Midwestern states, and we'll get to wrap up the holiday weekend with pretty nice weather today. We're going up to about 80, and we should get plenty of sun, upper 50s, and some clouds drifting through during the overnight hours. Another nice day on Tuesday. Will be quite a bit warmer, though, sunny with a few clouds, and we're going into the upper 80s. A little bit of cloud cover moving in on Tuesday night. Then our next cold front gets here on Wednesday. Good chance of rain and thunderstorms. I'm meteorologist Steve Hamilton.
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One of my favorites by Coldplay on WFAV 95.1. It's Yellow. And hey, we'll be back with another super exciting winning Wednesday. And an exciting prize up for grabs on Hump Day again this week, peeps. That's right. Tune in to listen for the keyword 6A to 6B. Then text in the contest line to enter. With the more you send, the better your chances get. And you could win free tickets for Doja Cat. Yeah, live in Chicago here next month. How great is that? Don't miss out and join us for winning Wednesday here on WFAV. But for now, happy Labor Day. And it's Lady Gaga with Bad Romance. Rah, rah.

Katy Perry's Watch It Burn on WFAV 95.1. But just don't burn the dog today, witch peeps. You planning on firing up that grill? It's best just. And for a little holiday fun fact for you, according to the National Hot Dog and Sausage Council, yes, that's a real thing, Americans eat roughly 7 billion hot dogs between Memorial Day and Labor Day. Yeah. It is over 800 hot dogs consumed every second across the country. And the only question I have for you is, ketchup on a hot dog okay, or is it unacceptable? Send me your thoughts. We get back to the music on WFAV with Lord and Royals.

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2: High pressure is covering the Midwestern states, and we'll get to wrap up the holiday weekend with pretty nice weather today. We're going up to about 80, and we should get plenty of sun, upper 50s, and some clouds drifting through during the overnight hours. Another nice day on Tuesday. It will be quite a bit warmer, though, sunny with a few clouds, and we're going into the upper 80s. A little bit of cloud cover moving in on Tuesday night. Then our next cold front gets here on Wednesday. Good chance of rain and thunderstorms. I'm meteorologist Steve Hamilton.
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0: WFAV 95.1. What's up, peeps? After 11 a.m. on this Labor Day, and I really hope you're celebrating accordingly. Yeah, it's best, Jez. All yours until 2 p.m. regardless of what, like if you're bumming around out there, barbecuing, back on the road, or just whatever. I'm just so glad you're here and chose to spend some time with me today, this 7th of September, and the final day of the long weekends before the weekday routine can officially kick back in here tomorrow. Just do me a favor. Take a deep breath, because liberty exists for a reason. It's to honor your hard work and to give you a chance to reset. So put the phone away for a bit, kick your feet up, and give yourself a little credit for everything you do day in and day out. Meanwhile, though, here on WFAV, it's Give Me Everything by Pitbull, Neo, and Afrojack.
1: Me not working hard. Yeah, right, picture that with a Kodak. Or better yet, go to Times Square, take a picture of me with a Kodak. Took my life from negative to positive, I just want y'all to know that. And tonight, let's enjoy life. Pitbull

0: WFAV 95.1, Ben Bunnow. And he was a standout pitcher and shortstop in high school, peeps. Yeah, before hitting or being like the country music superstar that we know he is today, Morgan actually hoped to play in college one day. And then a severe elbow injury sadly ended his baseball career. So, I mean, you just never know where life will take you. Can you even imagine if he hadn't gone into music, peeps? I should have thought, yeah, it's best jazz. And happy Labor Day. Thanks a bunch for celebrating a bit with me on WFAV 95.1.
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3: High pressure is covering the Midwestern states, and we'll get to wrap up the holiday weekend with pretty nice weather today. We're going up to about 80, and we should get plenty of sun, upper 50s, and some clouds drifting through during the overnight hours. Another nice day on Tuesday. Will be quite a bit warmer, though, sunny with a few clouds, and we're going into the upper 80s. A little bit of cloud cover moving in on Tuesday night. Then our next cold front gets here on Wednesday. Good chance of rain and thunderstorms. I'm meteorologist Steve Hamilton.
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Olivia Rodrigo and Drop Dead on WFAV 95.1. And coming up end of the week, peeps, will be the Two Rivers Fall Festival in Royal Park. Yeah, my old stomping grounds. They have so much planned for us Friday, September 11th, and Saturday the 12th. So plan some time. Also make a plan to enjoy the food, the drinks, kid activities, music, contests, fireworks, and more. In fact, I'll be at Ryan's Pier Saturday for a broadcast and hope you'll meet me there for some of the fun during the Two Rivers Fall Festival in Aroma Park. But for now, happy Labor Day, and I love this next one on WFAV by Ariana Grande. No tears left to cry.

Martin Garrix and Ed Sheeran's Repeated on WFAV 95.1. And hey, if you're currently on the road, heading back from one of your long weekend getaways, yeah, hang in there. It's best chance. And to help you pass the time just a bit, here's a joke. So why do highway signs love Labor Day weekend? Because they get to see millions of people following the directions, like for once. Get it? Anyways, stay safe out there while you enjoy the rest of your holiday weekend. And I've got the soundtrack handled for today on WFAV with David Guetta and BB Rexha. I'm good.

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3: We'll stay at about 80 for the rest of today, and we're in pretty good shape with high pressure over the area. Should get lots of sun. The wind will stay pretty light. Upper 50s and a few clouds for the overnight hours. And then quite a bit warmer on Tuesday. It'll stay sunny, and we're going into the upper 80s. Wednesday, we have cold front due in, and showers and thunderstorms will be a fairly good possibility. Staying pretty warm, though, with upper 80s, and then we're back down to about 80 and sunny on Thursday. I'm meteorologist Steve Hamilton.
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1: But I understand why. See, it's burning me to hold on to this. I know this is something I gotta do, but that don't mean I want to. What I'm trying to say is that

Halsey and Without Me on WFAV 95.1. And how's it going, peeps? Afternoon this Monday the 7th, and it's your girl, Best Jazz. I'm all yours until 2 p.m. Besides, another beautiful day to be alive. It's also Labor Day. That's right. Reach out and let me know what you're doing to celebrate. But quick question for everyone listening also on the job today. What is a worker's favorite type of math? Division, as in dividing your attention between actual work and counting down the exact moments until you can officially clock out. Get it? Anyways, if you're currently on the clock, hang in there. Your time off is coming, and I'm here with a playlist for your Labor Day on WFAV with Cordial Line and BB Rexha. It's meant to be.

0: Benz and Boone's Time of My Life on WFAV 95.1. And here's a little mind-blowing holiday fun fact for you on this Labor Day, peeps. Yeah, it's best, Jess. And while millions of workers are taking the day off today, thousands of individuals, they're pulling the ultimate shift. I'm talking about moms. Yeah, I guess on average, over 10,000 babies are actually born across the United States on Labor Day. And that's a lot of birthday candles. Plus, talk about bringing a new meaning to the phrase Labor Day, right? Right. Keep it here for more fun facts. Also, we're keeping your holiday soundtrack going on 95.1. 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
9: We'll stay at about 80 for the rest of today, and we're in pretty good shape with high pressure over the area. Should get lots of sun. The wind will stay pretty light. Upper 50s and a few clouds for the overnight hours. And then quite a bit warmer on Tuesday. It'll stay sunny, and we're going into the upper 80s. Wednesday, we have cold front due in, and showers and thunderstorms will be a fairly good possibility. Staying pretty warm, though, with upper 80s, and then we're back down to about 80 and sunny on Thursday. I'm meteorologist Steve Hamilton.
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WFAV, Huntrix with Golden. And hey, Kelly Clarkson did the unthinkable and covered the formerly considered uncoverable song for the final karaoke segment during our last episode of the Kelly Clarkson Show this week. Yeah, hitting the high notes for Golden and singing it perfectly in the original key. It was super impressive. But you can still see it with many, many clips online of Kelly's cover of Golden. And go check it out whenever you can. It is definitely worth the watch. For now, though, it is Labor Day. And you got your girl Best Jess here on WFAV for the fun. Plus playing your favorites like Katy Perry. It's Last Friday. TGIF.

American Girls by Harry Styles on WFAV 95.1. And hey, we're pretty excited to be growing here at Milner Media Partners, peeps. 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So keep that in mind and keep it here, yeah, for Lady Gaga and Paparazzi.

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2: We'll stay at about 80 for the rest of today, and we're in pretty good shape with high pressure over the area. Should get lots of sun. The wind will stay pretty light. Upper 50s and a few clouds for the overnight hours. And then quite a bit warmer on Tuesday. It'll stay sunny, and we're going into the upper 80s. Wednesday, we have cold front due in, and showers and thunderstorms will be a fairly good possibility. Staying pretty warm, though, with upper 80s, and then we're back down to about 80 and sunny on Thursday. I'm meteorologist Steve Hamilton.
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Taylor Swift on WFAV 95.1. And gosh, her summer was anything but cruel. Yeah, saying I do to Travis Kelce during a lavish wedding ceremony at MSG. Also getting a new puppy, too. And she even bought a new house. That's right. If you can even call this historic, sprawling lakefront mansion like a house. But reportedly, she dropped $5.35 million on the home just a few miles from where Travis grew up near Cleveland. And the place is massive. That is right. 21,000 square feet, 8 bedrooms, 11 bathrooms, a pool, a spa, a game room that used to be a Gilded Age ballroom, and a guest cottage, too. I'm really jealous, honestly. Yeah, it's best, Jess. And after 1 p.m. on this Labor Day, I really hope you're having a great holiday. In the studio until 2 p.m., so it's winding down a bit, but I'm still here for the fun and providing your playlist on WFAV with Zed. It's Clarity.

0: One Republic's Need Your Love on WFAV 95.1. And closed today, peace, but still clearly on air and hanging out with you on this Labor Day holiday. However, keep in mind that the office will reopen with regular hours tomorrow and Tuesday. That's from 9 till 3. Yeah, it's best jazz. Now, real quick, before the weekday routine officially kicks back into gear, take a deep breath, because it's a reminder that Labor Day exists for a reason and to honor your hard work and give you a chance to reset. So whatever you're up to out there on this Monday, make sure you give yourself a little credit, yeah, for everything that you do day in and day out. Meanwhile, though, we are playing your favorites on 95.1, plus streaming via the mobile app and the website, WFAV951.com.
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5: We'll stay at about 80 for the rest of today, and we're in pretty good shape with high pressure over the area. Should get lots of sun. The wind will stay pretty light. Upper 50s and a few clouds for the overnight hours. And then quite a bit warmer on Tuesday. It'll stay sunny, and we're going into the upper 80s. Wednesday, we have cold front due in, and showers and thunderstorms will be a fairly good possibility. Staying pretty warm, though, with upper 80s, and then we're back down to about 80 and sunny on Thursday. I'm meteorologist Steve Hamilton.
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Now set yourself a reminder for this week's Big Hump Day giveaway on WFAV 95.1 Peeps. Yeah, it's Best Jess. I don't want to miss out on the next winning Wednesday, powered by Brooks and Minifix and Bradley, or your chance to win tickets to Doja Cat at the United Center this October. If this week's prize is another really great one, let me tell you what, and make sure you're tuned in for the keywords from 6A to 6P on Wednesday. For now, though, happy Labor Day from us on WFAV, and it's Lovely the Band with Broken.

Steady Swims and Mr. Know-It-All on WFAV 95.1. And thanks a bunch for tuning in today, peeps. It's Best Jess. And close to the holiday today, our office will reopen tomorrow at 9 a.m. That's right. And clearly still here celebrating with you on air all day, also streaming as well. But just keep in mind that we are close to the holiday on this 7th of September. But anyway, still providing the playlist for your festivities with Rebecca coming in next, then Greg O. So keep it here to have some more fun with us today on this Labor Day on WFAV 95.1.

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0: 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Get ready to win big with Best Jess. She will be live at the Two Rivers Festival in Aroma Park this Saturday from 11:30 to 1. 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
4: We'll stay at about 80 for the rest of today, and we're in pretty good shape with high pressure over the area. Should get lots of sun. The wind will stay pretty light. Upper 50s and a few clouds for the overnight hours. And then quite a bit warmer on Tuesday. It'll stay sunny, and we're going into the upper 80s. Wednesday, we have cold front due in, and showers and thunderstorms will be a fairly good possibility. Staying pretty warm, though, with upper 80s, and then we're back down to about 80 and sunny on Thursday. I'm meteorologist Steve Hamilton.
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WFAV 95.1. That was Britney Spears with Toxic, bringing us into this 3 o'clock hour. You're here with me, Rebecca, and up next, I've got One Direction and Taylor Swift for you.

0: WFAB 95.1. Happy Labor Day, everyone. And I just gotta say, have you ever wondered why outdoor pools in the Midwest are always said to run from Memorial Day to Labor Day? Well, it's not an official rule. It's all about the weather. By Memorial Day, temperatures are usually warm enough to start swimming. And by Labor Day, cooler nights, chilly weather, and the start of fall make it a lot less inviting. Apparently, Mother Nature didn't get that note because it is still, good golly, Miss Molly, it is hot out. But so we'll make most of it here in the Midwest. Memorial Day means, you know, open the pool. Labor Day means better get that pool covered. 3 months of summer are gone way too fast, but it's still holding on right now, so who knows?
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5: We'll stay at about 80 for the rest of today, and we're in pretty good shape with high pressure over the area. Should get lots of sun. The wind will stay pretty light. Upper 50s and a few clouds for the overnight hours. And then quite a bit warmer on Tuesday. It'll stay sunny and we're going into the upper 80s. Wednesday, we have cold front due in and showers and thunderstorms will be a fairly good possibility. Staying pretty warm though with upper 80s, and then we're back down to about 80 and sunny on Thursday. I'm meteorologist Steve Hamilton.
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WFAV 95.1. That was Niall Horan with Taste So Good on this lovely Labor Day. I've got to remind you, though, that we have the Coors Light Weekend Party Patrol. Happens every Friday and Saturday night from 7 until midnight. Cool off with Beer Made to Chill, and that's Coors Light. And listen for this month's Party Patrol grand prize keyword. Make sure you're listening so you can enter to win, but you must be 21 or older to get that prize.

WFAV 95.1. That was Bruno Mars with Risk It All. Up next, I've got my favorite Noah Kahan, as well as how you can see us at the farmer's market this week.

0: WFAV 95.1. 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
4: We'll stay at about 80 for the rest of today, and we're in pretty good shape with high pressure over the area. Should get lots of sun. The wind will stay pretty light. Upper 50s and a few clouds for the overnight hours. And then quite a bit warmer on Tuesday. It'll stay sunny, and we're going into the upper 80s. Wednesday, we have cold front due in, and showers and thunderstorms will be a fairly good possibility. Staying pretty warm, though, with upper 80s, and then we're back down to about 80 and sunny on Thursday. I'm meteorologist Steve Hamilton.
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WFAV 95.1. That was Lady Gaga with Abracadabra. You're here with me, Rebecca. We are keeping the mood up on this Monday. You know, it's Labor Day. A lot of you may be off. So I hope you are truly enjoying. And let's get back into it.

0: WFAV 95.1. You're here with me, Rebecca, on this beautiful Labor Day. And have you ever wondered why we celebrate Labor Day? It's more than just a three-day weekend and an excuse to fire up the grill. Labor Day dates back to the late 1800s, when American workers were fighting for better wages, safer working conditions, and shorter work days. The first Labor Day celebration was held in New York City in 1882, and in 1894, it became a federal holiday. So this weekend, while you're relaxing, remember that the day is really about celebrating the American worker. So, happy Labor Day!
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4: We'll stay at about 80 for the rest of today, and we're in pretty good shape with high pressure over the area. Should get lots of sun. The wind will stay pretty light. Upper 50s and a few clouds for the overnight hours. And then quite a bit warmer on Tuesday. It'll stay sunny, and we're going into the upper 80s. Wednesday, we have cold front due in, and showers and thunderstorms will be a fairly good possibility. Staying pretty warm, though, with upper 80s, and then we're back down to about 80 and sunny on Thursday. I'm meteorologist Steve Hamilton.
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That was Benson Boone with The Time of My Life. Up next, I've got Katy Perry, as well as how you can be seeing Best Dressed this weekend.

0: WFAV 95.1. Do you want to get ready to win big with Best Jess? She will be live at the Two Rivers Festival in Aroma Park this Saturday from 11:30 till 1. Stop by, say hello, and get registered for your chance to win a pair of tickets to see Ed Sheeran live at the Lucas Oil Stadium in Indianapolis on October 10th. That's right, I said it, Ed Sheeran live in concert. So come and enjoy the Two Rivers Festival, find Best Jess, and get registered this Saturday from 11:30 to 1 p.m.
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0: going into the upper 80s. Wednesday, we have cold front due in, and showers and thunderstorms will be a fairly good possibility, staying pretty warm, though, with upper 80s, and then we're back down to about 80 and sunny on Thursday. I'm meteorologist Steve Hamilton.
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WFAV 95.1, that was Doja Cat with Say So. Up next, I've got, you know, Magic, I've got Olivia Dean, I've got way more hits on the way because we are partying on this Labor Day here at the station.

0: WFAV 95.1. That was Olivia Dean with A Couple of Minutes. And you're here with me, Rebecca. We know we're hanging out on this lovely Labor Day. So I wanted to ask you, what's on the menu at your Labor Day cookout? Chances are you got the classics covered, burgers, hot dogs on the grill, maybe some brats, potato salad, coleslaw, baked beans, maybe a big bowl of chips. And let's not forget the dessert table, maybe brownies, cookies, watermelon if somebody's trying to, you know, keep things healthy. But Labor Day cookouts are basically summer's greatest hits on a paper plate. So whether you're grilling this weekend, enjoy it because summer may be officially in the rearview mirror. Even though it doesn't feel like it, it's almost done, guys.
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5: We have a cold front on the way in. That'll hold off until Wednesday. We do have some rain coming up, though. For now, it looks pretty good for the overnight hours. Upper 50s and just a few clouds. Pretty warm on Tuesday. We'll get a sunny day. Upper 80s on the afternoon high. Down to 70 and some clouds on Tuesday night. Then our cold front arrives by about midday on Wednesday. Showers and thunderstorms, really good possibility. It'll be cloudy and our high in the mid-80s. Back to sunshine Thursday. I'm meteorologist Steve Hamilton.
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WFAV 95.1. That was Kelly Clarkson with Miss Independent. And I'm Rebecca, and I'm here in the WFAV Surf Internet Studio. 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

WFAV 95.1. That was The Fray. Up next, I've got Olivia Rodrigo, as well as what you could be doing on Wednesday to break up your work week.

0: WFAV 95.1. Do you need a reason to break up your Wednesday routine? Well, come on out to Bites and Beats on Festival Street. It's over there at the Grove. They are going from 11 a.m. to 1 p.m. Grab some great food, enjoy the fresh air, and listen to some live entertainment. This week, they will have Chick-fil-A and Max Barbecue. 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
4: We have a cold front on the way in. That'll hold off until Wednesday. We do have some rain coming up, though. For now, it looks pretty good for the overnight hours. Upper 50s and just a few clouds. Pretty warm on Tuesday. We'll get a sunny day. Upper 80s on the afternoon high. Down to 70 and some clouds on Tuesday night. Then our cold front arrives by about midday on Wednesday. Showers and thunderstorms, a really good possibility. It'll be cloudy and our high in the mid-80s. Back to sunshine Thursday. I'm meteorologist Steve Hamilton.
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WFAV 95.1. That was Mark Ronson and Bruno Mars with Uptown Funk. Because if you are working like I am this Labor Day, then you might as well be partying with the music. Am I right?

0: WFAV 95.1. That was Teddy Swims with Mr. Know-It-All. And do you know what I know, which maybe you know? Who knows? Let's get into it. Okay, so if there's a fashion police out there, why is it supposedly not okay to wear white after Labor Day? Well, I researched it. The rule actually goes all the way back to the late 1800s and early 1900s, when wearing white was associated with summer vacations, resorts, and the wealthy. Once Labor Day rolled around, it was time to put away the white clothes and switch to darker, more fall-friendly colors. Of course, today, nobody really enforces the rules, so if you want to wear white after Labor Day, go for it. Just don't blame us if the fashion police show up. I will say, though, with it being this warm out, wear your white whenever you want to wear it. Sheesh.
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4: We have a cold front on the way in. That'll hold off until Wednesday. We do have some rain coming up, though. For now, it looks pretty good for the overnight hours. Upper 50s and just a few clouds. Pretty warm on Tuesday. We'll get a sunny day. Upper 80s on the afternoon high. Down to 70 and some clouds on Tuesday night. Then our cold front arrives by about midday on Wednesday. Showers and thunderstorms, really good possibility. It'll be cloudy and our high in the mid-80s. Back to sunshine Thursday. I'm meteorologist Steve Hamilton.
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WFAV 95.1. That was Olivia Dean with So Easy to Fall in Love. Up next, I've got, you know, great hits on the way like Nelly, Ariana Grande, and Halsey.

WFAV 95.1. That was Ariana Grande. You're here with me, Rebecca. 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You know, one day I'll make it through one of these and I won't mess up a word. Not today.

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1: 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It's me, Rebecca, and it's been a lovely Labor Day that we've spent together this afternoon, but I'm getting ready to head on home because your girl is hungry, and I know there is a grill waiting to just give me some nice, tasty foods. That being said, I'm going to head on out of here, but don't go anywhere. I've got Grego up next. He's going to play your favorites for you all the way till midnight, and I hope you have a safe and fun rest of your Labor Day.
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5: We have a cold front on the way in. That'll hold off until Wednesday. We do have some rain coming up, though. For now, it looks pretty good for the overnight hours. Upper 50s and just a few clouds. Pretty warm on Tuesday. We'll get a sunny day, upper 80s on the afternoon high. Down to 70 and some clouds on Tuesday night. Then our cold front arrives by about midday on Wednesday. Showers and thunderstorms, a really good possibility. It'll be cloudy and our high in the mid-80s. Back to sunshine Thursday. I'm meteorologist Steve Hamilton.
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